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I spy Tom Thumb, Tom Thumb in the woods. I spy Robin Hood, Robin Hood in the cellar. 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I spy Henry Hall, Henry Hall in his house. I spy Mickey Mouse, Mickey Mouse in his cradle. I spy Betty Grable, Betty Grable is a star. 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

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You lucky on that day I was acting cool, cuz I told you I ain't got time for that. But nigga, today I got time, cuz.